0: Insuperável 8:39.
1: I used to think about immature things. You know, like, do you love me? Do you want me? Are you gonna call me like you said you would? Is this really your real phone number?

Nothing about a conservative regular girl that still can beat up chest. Thorough as f- don't need your chest. Psychic as f- can reach your chest. Zodiac sign, it must be a Gemini moon, cause we about to go half mistake.

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Really messed up week. 7 days of torture, 7 days of bitter, and my girlfriend went cheated on me.